0: No, he's nine.
1: Oh, cute.
2: But like bedtime, yeah. They're coming off, right? Bedtime showers, that sort of thing?
0: Bedtime, they sit at the end of his bed.
1: Yeah.
0: And when I yell, those footy boots are not coming inside after we've been out in the mud, he goes outside with the tap and the toothbrush.
1: And they cleans them. So
3: that I love that. Is he pretending to be a certain player? Is there someone he loves?
0: Oh, it's got to be Sam Darcy.
3: Sam Darcy from the Doggies.
2: Sam would sleep with these boots on.
3: Yeah, absolutely.
1: Enza, good morning. Do you have someone in your house who won't take something off?
4: Good morning. Yes, it was many, many years ago. She's 21 now, but she refused to take off a Dora the Explorer dress.
1: How long did she wear it for, Enza?
4: She wore it for a good 6 months, but the worst thing is I had to drive to Target to buy the remaining five.
1: Oh, so that
2: you
1: could wash
2: backups.
1: It.
2: Yes.
4: We had backups because she would not take it off.
1: Did she wear it everywhere, like to parties, everywhere. To the shops, to school, to...
4: Everywhere. Would not take it off.
5: Hi, I'm Dora.
1: Yeah, Dora
4: the
1: Explorer.
4: But she learned to think Spanish. That's how
2: bad.
4: Oh,
2: yes. Yeah,
1: did she wear the backpack? Didn't Dora always have a backpack?
5: Yes.
1: The purple backpack.
5: Hola, soy Dora.
1: What was Dora the Explorer Spanish?
3: Very big in Spanish language.
2: Uh-huh. You ever had anyone at your place who refused to take something off?
3: Sorry?
2: No. Just ask if you've ever had anyone.
5: Hi,
2: over.
5: I'm Dora. We did it.
3: Don't know where you're going there, Jace.
2: You know what's great, though?
3: Don't
2: while
3: try
2: it's happening, you sit there and go, this is going to come back to bite you at your 21st.
1: Oh, no, but it's so cute when they're little. It's just weird when people are like 25 and don't want to take their footy boots off.
2: Yeah. Are people still doing the cork boards with the photos of 21st these days, all the embarrassing
1: slide
2: photos?
1: Slideshow these days. Slideshow.
2: Oh, the laptop. Yeah, with the projector.
1: Be. Yeah, projector.
2: Of course. Probably a drone.
6: 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Turn up Nova. On Nova. 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
8: 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In South Brighton, there's a crash on Folkestone Road outside the primary school. Slow going on the freeway up track this morning due to a truck rollover. It's down to one lane for outbound. In Paraka, there's telecommunication works on Bridge Road near Lincoln Crescent. Speeds are at 40 both ways there. Same to Edwardstown for works along South Road near Raglan Avenue. Speed cameras to watch for today at Addison Road, Pennington, and Grand Junction Road, Jepps Cross. 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Right now it's 16 degrees. 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

0: You are listening to Nova. It is Jase, Lauren and Clint.
1: Now, guys, you often refer to me as an old woman.
0: Clint Nanaway.
2: Clint Nanaway. That's because you have...
1: an old soul?
2: Well, you do have a bit of an old soul, but you have many traits that old women have, like...
0: the Kindle?
2: The well, yeah, there are lots of people reading
1: Kindle. I read my Kindle
2: last night. Your favourite trait is a Neenish tart.
1: I do love a Neenish tart.
2: You loved curried sausages.
0: What was under your arm when you were leaving work yesterday? A box of what?
1: Bocce balls.
2: Yeah. You also like those little Gillian
1: shells. I love the shells. They're on special at the moment.
0: I love the shells too.
1: Half price, Jase.
0: Gillian.
2: All the things my nan loves, Clint Stanaway. Yeah. So he loves a yo-yo biscuit.
1: Yeah. Oh, aren't they good?
0: Oh, trifle.
2: He loves a trifle. Anyway.
1: Well, it's not just food that I love. I also love an old wives' tale. And today a bit of evidence which may sort of change the way you think of old wives' tales.
2: So hang on, an when old it comes wives' to wellness, tale is like a fad?
1: Well, like it's sort of almost a bit whimsical or mythical, you know, like for instance, and I'm going to throw a few old wives' tales at you, wellness edition, to see if you think they're sort of fact or fiction, if they work.
2: Right. So it's like when you tape onions to the bottom of your feet if you've got a cold. If you've got a cold, you're meant to tape onions to the bottom of your feet?
1: Well, I'm told that's crap.
2: Oh.
0: Yeah. No, I remember us putting an open onion in one
1: what?
0: Of the...
2: an open onion?
0: Onion.
2: Onion.
0: I'm saying it wrong.
2: An open onion, yeah.
0: Onion.
2: What did you do with the onion? What do you mean an open onion?
0: So, like we cut an onion in a half.
2: It's all right, keep
1: that'll
2: going.
1: Make your eyes
2: just
1: water.
2: Just push on, Jase.
0: Am I doing it again?
2: Just push on.
0: So, we cut an onion in half. And
2: go, just keep going.
0: We put it in the kids' room when they were sick. And
2: did it help?
0: Apparently.
2: I just think it means that.
1: I had to smell.
2: You can just smell
0: onion.
2: The onion.
0: Yeah, right.
2: Yuck.
1: Drink cranberry juice to avoid a UTI.
0: I've heard that one.
1: It's true. Completely
0: really?
1: True.
0: Really?
1: Yeah, absolutely.
2: Sorry, that's not an old wives' tale, Dahl. That's actually a medical thing.
1: Is it?
2: Yeah.
1: Oh, okay.
2: I think
1: I think so. It reduces the risk of symptomatic UTIs in women with recurrent UTIs. How
2: Thanks.
1: About that?
0: Okay.
1: Okay, what about tea bags under the eyes to reduce puffiness?
2: Yeah, now I don't know about that one.
0: I'm supposed to do cucumber.
2: Well, now you use the Rode beauty patches.
0: Oh, yes.
2: Oh, everyone's. Yeah. I actually just bought not the Rode ones, some different ones on Amazon that I'm going to try. I'll bring them in.
0: I've seen people wearing them in public. That's
2: a
0: flex.
2: I know. People wear them to Pilates.
0: That's a flex.
2: But some of them are supposed to stand for half an hour, some are only supposed to stand for 10 minutes.
0: Right.
1: Complete crap. Could make the issue even worse.
2: That's like when you have a sty and people rub gold on it. Mm. Have you
1: what
2: heard
1: about,
2: that one?
1: I've heard about
2: so
1: that.
2: So people take their rings
1: is
2: off.
1: Is that a sty pink eye?
2: No. A sty is like a, I think it's almost like a blocked, like a blockage
1: oh,
2: in
1: like
2: a.
1: Oh, like a bit of oil residue
2: something like
1: or something
2: that,
1: like
2: yeah.
1: that.
2: Yeah.
0: What about toothpaste on a pimple?
2: No.
0: Well, okay.
2: I did it once. My friend Nick Carr, if he's listening to this, when I was working on the Australian
1: what
2: Open.
1: Happened?
2: He said, I said, I've got this weird pimple that's coming. Yeah. He goes, oh, use this toothpaste. And it had peroxide or something. I had a burn on my face.
0: Well, don't use the teeth whitening one. Just use
1: the one with the charcoal.
2: It was so bad. Remember that burn I had on my face?
1: Yeah.
0: It was so white.
2: It was so bad.
1: Hey, tight jeans can make men infertile. Have you heard this one?
0: Well, I used to wear skinny jeans and I got 3 kids.
2: Don't they say saunas do that too or something?
1: Well, it can actually increase the temperature of your testicles.
2: Yeah, see? Same saunas.
1: Which may impact the quality of your sperm. So those wearing loose jeans or loose boxers or loose Reg Grundies had a 25% higher sperm concentration or count.
0: But I
1: so ditch the skinny jeans.
2: If you're trying to conceive, I mean, gosh, there's so many. Like,
0: but
2: how many things
0: better.
2: Are there if you're trying to have a baby? You got to keep the boys cool for better swimmers, apparently.
0: See, I thought you had to keep them warm.
2: Oh, maybe.
0: Because when I
2: maybe it's got to keep them room temperature.
0: Our third child was IVF. I had to do a donation, and I had to drive the donation to the lab.
2: Yeah, but that's you've got to keep the actual.
0: So to keep it in between my legs.
2: Yeah, but that's once it's out of the human body, it would be warmer in your body than out in the wild,
0: the penthouse,
2: wild west.
0: They want it cold outside in the world. Keep
2: Don't
0: it warm.
2: You dare refer to your package as a penthouse again. That's just revolting.
1: A penthouse.
2: Give you the hot tip. That ain't the penthouse.
1: It's a bloody dungeon, that is.
2: I'd be asking for a refund if I'd booked the
1: if
2: penthouse.
1: If that popped up on Airbnb, I'd be like, no siree.
2: No, thank you.
1: I'll sleep on the street.
2: I'd like to put in a formal complaint. Thank you. This ain't no penthouse.
0: We don't get much returning business. Jase, Lauren and
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17: 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Slow going on the freeway up track this morning due to a truck rollover. It's down to one lane for outbound. Works to watch for at Bedford Park on Flinders Drive near Laffer Drive. Speeds are at 40 both ways there. Speeds also reduced at Burton for electrical work on Waterloo Corner Road near Heaslip Road for Citybound. Check your speed, bag to Road, Salisbury North and the North-South Motorway Waterloo Corner. South Australia, this is huge. 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Right now it's 17 degrees. 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
8: This is Nova.
19: Hello, I'm Eleanor Quirk. Imagine neo-Nazi networks wiped its online presence and ordered members to destroy propaganda after the government declared it a prohibited hate group. The National Socialist Network, also known as the White Australia Group, is the second organisation banned under the new legislation introduced following the Bondi attack. Minister Tony Burke says any associates of the group now face up to 15 years behind bars.
20: This means that supporting, funding, training, recruiting, joining or directing this group constitutes a criminal offence.
19: Five Australians and a Kiwi have spent their first night of 3 weeks quarantine in Perth after arriving back on home soil following a hantavirus outbreak on their cruise. All of the passengers are symptom-free and are now isolating at a facility originally designed for COVID quarantine. Infectious disease expert Professor Peter Collignon says it's the right move.
21: The incubation period for this virus can be up to 6 weeks. So even if you're asymptomatic, it doesn't mean you may not come down with it a month later, for instance. So that's the reason that they're having this quarantine.
19: Australians are flocking to the National Unclaimed Money Database in record numbers as cost of living pressures continue to bite. New figures from ASIC show search inquiries on the Money Smart website jumped 74% in March compared to the same time last year. And David Beckham has become the UK's first billionaire sportsman. The annual Sunday Times Rich List of the 350th most wealthy Brits, estimating the soccer superstar and wife Victoria's worth at £1.2 billion. The Oasis brothers, Noel and Liam Gallagher, also making it onto the list for the first time.
8: Nova Sport.
19: Collingwood's again been forced to defend resting veteran Scott Pendlebury last night as they suffered a 6-point loss to the Swans. Pendlebury didn't line up at the SCG ahead of his games record milestone at the MCG next week. Coach Craig McRae maintaining it was the right decision.
22: Well, do you want to celebrate the record for the most games in the history of the game here tonight or next week at the MCG? Respectfully, when Pendles has played that many games, we want to make sure that we celebrate him in the right manner.
19: And you're up to date on the latest from the news.
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23: Not next Friday, but the one after, we're going to be giving away $41,000. Do you want to win your share? You need to come to Hazy's 40 plus 1K birthday party. Good news for you. What a time to be listening to Nova because I've got some invites today. I'll let you know the party anthem you're listening out for. Then get me on 13 24 10.

This is Nova. Kale with you on your Saturday morning. If you've been to a Nova party before, you would know how epic they are. I reckon my first Nova party was about 2013, 2014, thereabouts. Been going to them ever since. This year, no exception. We're celebrating Hazy's 41st birthday. It's Hazy's 40 plus 1 gay birthday party. You can get involved by scoring some cash on the night. We're giving away $41,000. That's why Nova has the best, the biggest parties in Adelaide. And not next Friday, but the one after. We're taking over the Arkabar Hotel. Have you been there since the renos? Looks fantastic. If you want to score some invites today, this is the next party anthem. You're listening out for what a party anthem. Entrance, staying alive. As soon as it comes on, 13, 24, 10, try your luck. Try and get through. If I answer and I say hello, you could be scoring those tickets. It'll play before midday. So listen out for that. If you would like to be there at Hazy's 40 plus 1K birthday, 41 people scoring $1,000 each. May as well be you. Taylor Swift, Opalite at Nova.

You could be scoring those tickets. It'll play before midday. So listen out for that. If you would like to be there at Hazy's 40 plus 1K birthday, 41 people scoring $1,000 each. Mate,

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0: So many nominations coming through on their Facebook page, on Instagram. If you've got a suggestion, the most awesome coffee in Adelaide, jot it down. You've got the weekend to do so, because Monday morning, top five will be revealed. Actually, you know what? If you've been to a cafe this morning on your Saturday, if you're sipping on your cappuccino at the moment, you've grabbed your iced latte and you want to put forward a suggestion, get it on the list. Call me now, 132410. Where is Adelaide's most awesome coffee? 132410. Give me buzz this morning, right? I've got my iced latte. Here it is. Got a couple of ice cubes left at the bottom. Went to Hanson Max, Glenelg East. That's my go-to. One of the most affordable iced lattes, actually. Can I just put that out there? And incredible. Usually go there every Saturday before the show. Where's your go-to spot, though? 132410. If you're working at a cafe, if you're a barista, or if you have just grabbed your morning coffee, get me on the phones. We'll put your suggestion on this list for Jody and Hazy Monday morning. Adelaide's most awesome coffee. Top five revealed. Olivia Rodrigo, not too far away. And that party anthem you're listening out for to join the

0: 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Content is general in nature. Investing carries risk. Slow going on the freeway up track this morning due to a truck rollover. It's down to one lane for outbound. In Bedford Park, there's works on Flinders Drive near Laffer Drive. Speeds are at 40 both ways there. Speeds also reduced at Burton for electrical work on Waterloo Corner Road near Hayslip Road, and in Dover Gardens for telecommunication works on Morfitt Road near Sturt Road for Citybound. Slow down for a speed camera, Addison Road, Pennington. Pancreatic cancer numbers are outrageous and they need to change. 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Showers today heading for a top of 21. Right now it's 17 degrees. 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
0: They're searching right across Adelaide for the most awesome coffee, and so many suggestions have been coming through on Insta, on Facebook, and through to the guys each morning. Top five announced Monday, but if you've got a last-minute suggestion to try and sneak on into this list, 13, 24, 10. I said to call through just before. Let's go to Seaton first up. It's Katz. Have you had your Saturday morning coffee?
6: I sure have.
0: Well, first of all, what was your order?
6: It was a medium latte with almond milk and a little bit hotter than usual.
0: Oh, okay. I like that. Where did you go, Kat? Where's the most awesome coffee in Adelaide?
6: It's my friend's cafe. It's called Elspresso on in the western suburbs on Trimfraid, and she makes the best coffee. So,
0: just getting behind your bestie. I like that. Is her name actually Elle?
6: Her name is Elle, yes. So perfect marketing for her.
0: Love it, love it. There we go. everyone pop in there, say hello, say that you heard it on Nova. Thanks for the recommendation. I'll pass it on, all right?
6: Absolute pleasure. Thank you so much.
0: Good stuff, Kat. Hello, who have I got here? What's your name?
7: Teresa.
0: Where's the best coffee?
7: At the Port Vincent kiosk on the beachfront. Out on the deck, overlooking the sea.
0: Are you in Port Vincent at the moment?
7: I'm not, but I work there.
0: Oh, where do you live?
7: I live in Ardrossan.
0: I love Ardrossan.
7: My son-in-law own the kiosk.
0: Oh, I'm going to come see you. I'm going to Kadena next week.
7: Are you really?
0: Yeah, there we go. I'll pop in and try the coffee, all right?
7: Oh, I think you should. That would be fantastic.
0: That's brilliant. Thanks so much for your recommendation.
7: Thank you.
0: Bridget, where's the most awesome coffee?
8: Lulport Cafe on Reed Avenue at Tranmere.
0: In good old Tranmere, yeah. What's your go-to order?
8: I always have a piccolo. They've just opened up probably about 4 months ago, and they're doing really well, and I just wanted to give them a big shout-out.
0: Big plug, yeah, that's what we're here to do.
8: Yeah, big shout-out to Alison and Alex.
0: How often do you go there?
8: Every morning and sometimes lunchtime.
0: You are loyal, aren't you? That's what this is all about. I'll pass your suggestion on to Jodie and Hazy. Top five announced on Monday, all right?
8: Thanks, Heath.
0: And if you want to get your suggestion in the mix as well, at Nova919 on Insta, just look out for Jodie and Hazy's most awesome coffee. Coming up next, the party anthem you're listening out for, Entrance, Staying Alive. 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
2: 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Content is general in nature. Investing carries risk. Slow going on the freeway uptrack this morning due to a truck rollover. It's down to one lane for outbound. In Bedford Park, there's works on Flinders Drive near Laffer Drive. Speeds are at 40 both ways there. Speeds also reduced at Burton for electrical work on Waterloo Corner Road near Hayslip Road, and in Dover Gardens for telecommunication works on Morfitt Road near Sturt Road for Citybound. Slow down for a speed camera, Addison Road, Pennington. Pancreatic cancer numbers are outrageous and they need to change. 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Showers today heading for a top of 21. Right now it's 17 degrees. 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
20: Hello, I'm Eleanor Quirk. For the first time since the Iran conflict broke out, Australia's national fuel reserves are now higher than they were before the war began. Today's data shows stockpiles have rebounded to 44 days of petrol, 36 days of diesel and 35 of jet fuel, keeping the national emergency status stable at level 2. Prime Minister Anthony Albanese says it's a testament to the government and private sector working together.
21: Together we are in a better position than anyone was predicting.
20: The Australian government's officially listed a neo-Nazi group as a prohibited hate organisation, announcing a jail sentence of up to 15 years for anyone associated with the group. The ban against the National Socialist Network, which also goes by the White Australia Group, follows advice to the government from ASIO. Publicans are calling on the federal government to rethink the high booze tax as the extortion racket on licensed venues continues. In what's been dubbed as hospitality terrorism, venues are being threatened with fire bombings unless they pay up. Retailer Lincoln Weimer says it's time for Canberra to look at the high tax on alcohol.
22: We've been saying to the government for 3 years, if you keep putting excise up, the same thing with liquor is going to happen as what we told you 15 years ago with tobacco.
20: And our own Delta Goodrum is now just second to Finland in the odds to take out this year's Eurovision crown. The grand final decided early tomorrow morning Australian time. Former Eurovision host Julia Zemiro and Joel Creasy say she's in a great position to go all the way.
23: All power to Delta. Now, that's someone who is mature enough and experienced enough. I don't worry so much about someone like her because she knows exactly what she's doing and she sounds wonderful.
24: God, and she's just delicious and perfection and at all times.
19: Nova Sport.
20: Hawthorns without key forward Jack Gunston for this afternoon's clash against Melbourne. The 34-year-old will miss the contest with a foot injury, but coach Sam Mitchell says they've got the depth to kick goals.
25: He won't play forever, so we do need to find other avenues to goal, which we have done. Obviously, last week he was a more significant portion of our score, but for the most part, we've been able to put up scores with him not there at different times.
20: Also today, Adelaide hosts North Melbourne, and it's Carlton taking on the Western Bulldogs at Marvel Stadium tonight. And you're up to date on the latest from the newsroom.
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3: 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Stand Alive. That's this hour's party anthem. It'll play before 12.

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1: This is Nova's 9 minutes of the Noughties.
0: Every Saturday it's Kale. Hello. Let's do 9 minutes of the Noughties. The biggest anthems from the 2000s. Do you know what closed in 2004? Perry Street, CBD. It was the Planet Nightclub. Did you ever go there? Possibly in the 90s during its heyday. There's been a Facebook group created during the week, right, for the Planet Nightclub reunion. Only took 24 hours. Received thousands of brand new followers. This has been the talk during the week, right? Plenty of people came for the Planet Nightclub reunion. They're announcing more details in the coming weeks. But if you used to go there, let's reminisce. Closed in 2004, some of these songs from the mid-2000s will kick off first with JoJo, Too Little, Too Late. It's Nova's 9 minutes of the Noughties. Up next, a song which definitely would have been in the clubs.

If you are on your way into the city at the moment for the Crows game at Adelaide Oval against North Melbourne, this is your soundtrack. We're gearing you up, getting you ready. Sonny Federa now on Think About Us. Then you're listening out for the next party anthem to join Hazy's 40 plus 1K birthday party. Entrance, staying alive before 12 and over.

and Faithless. That is New Religion this morning on Nova. It's Kale. Have you heard about our big party that is happening? Not next Friday, the Friday after, the Arkaba Hotel, Hazy's 40 plus 1K birthday party. The only radio event this year where $41,000 will be given away. That is huge. Make a night of it. You can even stay at the Arkaba. I've been to the Arkaba Hotel so many times, right, as I think most of us have at some point in our lives, but I've never been to the Arkaba and left with $1,000. Only this party could make that happen. 13, 24, 10 when you hear the next party anthem. It's from Entrance, Stayin' Alive. Actually, you could even stay at the Arkaba Hotel. I'm looking at some of their rooms. They look incredible. Make a night of it with your $1,000. As soon as I play that between now and midday, that's really soon. That means it's coming up next. Try me on 13, 24, 10. Hopefully I pick up the phone to you and say g'day and give you those tickets to Hazy's 40 plus 1K birthday party. 41 people scoring $1,000.

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1: 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In Norwood, there's a crash on McGill Road outside the Alma. Slow going on the freeway up track due to a truck rollover. It's down to one lane for outbound. Works to watch for in Edwardstown on South Road near Raglan Avenue. Speeds are at 40 both ways there. Slow down for a speed camera, Torrens Road, Pennington. Thinking of a Bali getaway? Think Flight Centre. 7 nights, 4-star from just $275 per person. This deal won't last. Book now at Flight Centre. Shower or two today, heading for a top of 21. Right now it's 17 degrees. 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
0: I got your tickets to join us in a couple of weeks' time at the Akaba Hotel for Hazy's 40 plus 1K birthday party from Albert Park. Jamie, what party anthem did you just hear before?
2: Staying Alive.
0: Bit of this one, Staying Alive. That was the party anthem that you were listening out for. You got me on 13, 24, 10. You are on now, scoring invites to Hazy's 40 plus 1K birthday party.
2: Amazing. Thank you so much.
0: Sing it, Jamie.
2: Staying Alive.
0: I love it, Jamie. You'll be there, not next Friday, Friday after at the Akaba Hotel. When was the last time you've been there? I'm assuming you have.
2: I've been there before, but it's been a while.
0: Yeah, look, it's certainly been a while. So I think we're due, and I reckon you're due to be scoring $1,000. 41 South Aussie scoring a grand each. You are in with a chance to be scoring that, Jamie.
2: Thank you so much.
0: We'll see you there, mate. Should be a good night.
2: See you then.
0: Come say hi at the bar. It's thanks to the Akaba Hotel and Be Frank Insurance. 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Let the team at Be Frank guide the way. 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All right, you missed out now. I'm sorry. Genuinely, I am. I didn't answer your call, so I feel like a bad bloke about that. But that's all right. Another chance coming up. After midday, I will let you know the next party anthem. 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
17: 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In Norwood, there's a crash on McGill Road outside the Alma. Slow going on the freeway up track due to a truck rollover. It's down to one lane for outbound. Works to watch for in Edwardstown on South Road near Raglan Avenue. Speeds are at 40 both ways there. Same to in Paraka for telecommunication works on Bridge Road near Lincoln Crescent. Speed cameras to watch for Bolivar Road, Burton and Peachy Road, Davern Park. 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Shower or two today, heading for a top of 21. Right now it's 18 degrees. 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
16: This is Nova.
19: Hello, I'm Eleanor Quirk. Australia's emergency fuel reserves have risen to their highest level since the Iran war began. National petrol stockpiles climbing by 2 days over the past week, while diesel rose by 1 day and jet fuel by 6. Energy Minister Chris Bowen says it's also a major milestone in the government's mission to secure a permanent 50-day buffer.
20: As a total, the 6.2 billion litres we have on hand is more than at any time since 2023.
19: The federal government's hate speech laws are set to be challenged by a neo-Nazi group. From today, anyone caught associating with the White Australia group, also known as the National Socialist Network, face up to 15 years jail. But it's been revealed the group's planning to challenge the laws in the High Court, raising around $150,000 in the months leading up to the announcement by Home Affairs Minister Tony Burke.
21: It sends a clear message to people who believe in racial supremacy that their views have no place in modern Australia.
19: Fresh off the plane from Beijing, and Donald Trump's conceded the US is being spied on by China. It comes as China puts in a multi-billion dollar order for 200 US-made Boeing aircraft. The president says he won't let complex international relations affect the sale.
22: The question was asked to me yesterday, I guess, what about the fact that China's spying in the United States? I said, well, one of those things, because we spy like hell on them too.
19: And Delta Goodrum's just one performance away from becoming Australia's first ever Eurovision champion. The Aussie pop star just second to Finland in the odds to take out the song competition. The decider bright and early tomorrow morning, Australian time.
23: So grateful to be going through to the grand final and, yeah, just really, really excited. Get up early again. Get up. I will know if you've gotten up early.
16: Nova Sport.
19: Carlton interim coach Josh Fraser's preparing to face his first test when the Blues take on the Western Bulldogs at Marvel Stadium tonight. Fraser says there's still plenty of room for improvement after a 1-8 start.
24: Well, I think there's still so much to be gained. We've got time on our side, and the messaging has been early days around how we do get better collectively and individually. So that's the challenge that's in front of us. I've seen a really galvanised playing group and galvanised club. So in terms of that aspect, I feel like we're all heading in the same direction.
19: And you're up to date on the latest from the newsroom.
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25: Nova. I heard it for the first time driving in this morning. Madonna, Sabrina Carpenter. I'm not talking about the collab from Coachella. I'm talking about their fresh hit, Bring Your Love. If you haven't heard her, I'll play it inside 10 minutes, plus the next party anthem for Hazy's birthday reveals.

Nova. Imagine if we get a few people rocking up to Hazy's 40 plus 1K birthday party on a bit of a date. It could be the first dates, maybe a few dates in. Would be all right, especially if you score $1,000. If you want to round up your plus one and come along, you need to listen out for five. Keep on moving. The next party anthem, I'll play it between now and two. As soon as you hear it, 13:24:10 to be scoring some tickets today on your Saturday. I've got your chance on the way, and you could be one of our 41 people scoring $1,000. I don't think there's any other radio parties giving away 41K. Actually, there's not.

0: 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Crows kicking off later on this afternoon against North Melbourne at Adelaide Oval.
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0: All right, they're on a bit of a search, and Monday morning, top five announced they're looking for the most awesome coffee in Adelaide. They've been taking so many calls, suggestions coming through on the Instagram as well, at Nova919. Look for Jodie and Hazy. What does make Adelaide's most awesome coffee? Is it the coffee bean? Is it the barista? Is it the cafe? Is it the aesthetics? I'm going to talk about the price point for a sec, because there's a bit of a go-to for me, Handsome Max in Glenelg East. I go there most Saturday mornings before the show, actually. Usually sitting out the front with my one-year-old. Their iced latte, which they call a small, is basically everyone else's large. It's $6. You know what? I'm going to put it out there. That's what it should be. Who's charging $8.50, honestly? So that's my little go-to. If someone else can back me in, if you go to Handsome Max as well, feel free to call 13 24 10. Or if you've got your own little local specialty, where do you think is Adelaide's most awesome coffee? Let's take some last-minute suggestions right now. 13 24 10, if you've had your Saturday morning coffee already, if you've got one at the moment, it could even be your local footy club. 13 24 10, where do you think is Adelaide's most awesome coffee? 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

0: Kale here on Nova for your Saturday. 13:24:10 when I play the next party anthem. If you've missed it, you don't know which song you're listening out for, it's from 5, Keep On Moving. It'll play before 2. That'll get you some tickets to Hazy's 40 plus 1K birthday.
1: The most awesome.
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0: They're searching for Adelaide's most awesome coffee. Suggestions coming through on Facebook and Instagram. And I put the call out just before 13:24:10. Now, my go-to spots on a Saturday morning before the show is Handsome Max, Glenelg East. I was saying before, because their small ice latte is only $6, but it's actually like everyone else's large. It's massive. And I'm here for that. I don't want to be paying $8.59. That's why it's so awesome. And also, obviously, it tastes incredible. Otherwise, I wouldn't keep going back. But where's the go-to spot for you? Adelaide's most awesome coffee. 13:24:10. Buzz me now in Umley. It's Renee.
5: Park on Duthie Street has the best coffee.
0: Oh, I haven't been there. I went down Duthie Street the other day, actually, but I haven't been to the cafe. What's so good about it?
5: The people are great, and they know your names, and they know exactly what you want. They bring out your order if you're sitting outside, and even if it's takeaway, they don't get upset by that. They just have the best coffee, and they're the friendliest, gorgeous staff.
0: Oh, that's a really good wrap, actually. I love that they don't get upset. You don't want to go somewhere that gets upset, do you?
5: No.
0: Not at all. I'll pass it on. It's on the list, all right? Thanks, Renee.
5: Bye.
0: Bye. Let's go to Bowden. Is this Millie?
6: Yes, it is.
0: Hey, where's the best, most awesome coffee?
6: It's called A Place. It's literally like 30 steps from my front door and does the best coffee ever and matcha.
0: So you step outside your place, you turn around the corner, and then bam, you've got the most awesome coffee in Adelaide right at your doorstep.
6: Exactly.
0: It's what you want. You couldn't really complain too much with that, could you?
6: Not at all.
0: What was the name again? I missed the start.
6: It's called A Place.
0: A Place. Okay. Putting that on the list. Thanks so much, Millie.
6: Awesome. Thank you so much.
0: Add your suggestions as well at Nova919 on Insta. Top 5 announced with Jody and Hazy Monday morning. I've got a Nova Nation mix to play on the way next. Fresh hits and throwbacks.
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19: 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Today's weather, shower 2, top of 21 degrees. Tomorrow, possible shower with a max of 21. Right now, it's 18. 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
0: Nova. Hi, how you doing? Next party anthem is from Five. Keep on moving. You know it. It's iconic. That song could be memorable to you if you get through and score some tickets to Hazy's 40 plus 1K birthday party. I'll play it before two. First, the Nova Nation mix.

This is Nova Saturday afternoon. It's Kale. Look, if you're not happy with the budget that was announced during the week, well, if we give you $1,000 at Hazy's 40 plus 1K birthday party, hold on tight to that, because you know what? Albanese ain't taking any of that $1,000. Okay, am I allowed to say this? That's tax-free money. That is all yours. $1,000. There'll be 41 of you absolutely stoked with an extra grand. How's that for a budget? $41,000 given away. You're listening out for five. Keep on moving. It's on the way before two.

0: 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This is Noah Kahn.
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0: Noah Carr, The Great Divide. Imagine being in your car down south in Moana listening to that.
1: Hazy's 40 plus 1K birthday. Happy birthday.
0: That's what Kylie's doing?
2: Yeah, lovely.
0: Don't mind a bit of Moana. How's the drive from Moana to the Akaba Hotel?
2: It's about 45 minutes.
0: It's all right, isn't it? That's not too bad.
2: No, it's great. We go to the Akaba quite a bit for the jump dancing, for the line dancing.
0: Oh, yeah. How are you finding the renos? Because they've just revamped the place.
2: Yeah, it's great.
0: It's really nice. Okay, so not next Friday, but the Friday after. Any plans?
2: No.
0: Good. You do now. You're coming to Hazy 40 plus 1K birthday party. Well done, Kylie. Oh, really? Yeah. Jodie and Hazy have been talking about this every morning. They've been trying to give away as many tickets as possible, but you've come here on a Saturday and here you are scoring them.
2: Oh, perfect. Thank you so much.
0: Are you feeling confident that you may be one of the 41 scoring a grand?
2: Oh, I hope so.
0: Yeah,
2: I hope so.
0: Do you know what? You sound like a winner. You sound like someone that would actually get up there and, you know, scream and you'll be there with your plus one. Go, oh, my God. That's you, isn't it, Kylie?
2: Yes, it will be.
0: Well, along with 40 other winners here in South Australia. More tickets all of next week with Jodie and Hazy. 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
3: I've been putting the call out today on 132410, Adelaide's most awesome coffee to add to the list for Jodie and Hazy first thing Monday morning. The top five will be revealed earlier. I had a call from Kat of Seaton, who had just had her Saturday morning coffee.
4: I sure have.
3: Well, first of all, what was your order?
4: It was a medium latte with almond milk and a little bit hotter than usual.
3: Oh, okay, I like that. Where did you go, Kat? Where's the most awesome coffee in Adelaide?
4: It's my friend's cafe. It's called Elspresso on in the western suburbs on Trim Parade, and she makes the best coffee. So,
3: just getting behind your bestie. I like that. Is her name actually Elle?
4: Her name is Elle, yes. So perfect marketing for her.
3: There we go. Everyone pop in there. Say hello. Say that you heard it on Nova. Thanks for the recommendation. I'll pass it on, all right?
4: Absolute pleasure. Thank you so much.
3: Good stuff, Kat. Hello, who have I got here? What's your name?
5: Teresa.
3: Where's the best coffee?
5: At the Port Vincent kiosk on the beachfront. Out on the deck, overlooking the sea.
3: Are you in Port Vincent at the moment?
5: I'm not, but I work there.
3: Oh, where do you live?
5: I live in Ardrossan.
3: I love Ardrossan.
5: My son-in-law own the kiosk.
3: Oh, I'm going to come see you. I'm going to Kadena next week.
5: Are you really?
3: Yeah, there we go. I'll pop in and try the coffee, all right?
5: Oh, I think you should. That would be fantastic.
3: That's brilliant. Thanks so much for your recommendation.
5: Thank you.
3: Don't forget, that top five announced Monday morning. Get your suggestions in with a chance at Nova 909 on Insta. Jermaine's up next with another Nova Nation mix. 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
25: 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Port Road near Parker Street in Alberton. Be cautious in the area. Meanwhile, some speed cameras to watch out for. Addison Road in Pennington and Main North Road in Blakeview. So drop your speeds and stay safe on the roads. 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Adelaide's weather, a medium chance of showers along with a possible thunderstorm later today, dropping down to 13 degrees overnight. Tomorrow, 21 degrees with a medium chance of showers. 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Right now, it's 19 degrees on Adelaide's Nova 919.
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29: 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Oh, yes, hello, it's Jermaine here. Let's get your Saturday afternoon up and about. And how about an entry to one of the world's biggest music events this year, the Capital Summertime Bowl? 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

Now, do me a favor. Go have Bruno Mars' album, The Romantic, a good stream right now. It is so good. I just might for your Saturday afternoon on Nova. It's Jermaine here. And in the next few minutes, I've got brand new Gaga. She's got an Apple Music concert releasing soon. Make sure you go and check that out. The new song is called Shape of a Woman. I'm going to play that in 2 hits time. Right now, let's get on Sony Federa for your party vibes. Think About Us on Nova.

0: bit of Savvy C to amp up your Saturday afternoon non-stop hits here on Nova. It's Jermaine here. Hope you're having a good time. Let's get on more after this. But before I do that, I'm putting up another entry right now on NovaFM.com.au and the Nova Player app for your chance to head to London to check out the Capital Summertime Ball. 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We are obsessed with the Biebs this year. We're spinning that in the next 15 minutes. Nova. 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

she'll be all right. 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
10: 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Some of the cheapest unleaded is 167.9 cents at Yugo West Hindmarsh and some of the cheapest diesel is 221.5 cents at United Seaton and Liberty Beverly. 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Adelaide's weather, a medium chance of showers along with a possible thunderstorm later today, dropping down to 13 degrees overnight. Right now, it's 20 degrees. 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
13: Hello, it's Jermaine here. Hope you're having a beautiful Saturday afternoon. Let's get on more fresh hits to keep up the vibes, like brand new Olivia Rodrigo. If you haven't heard this song, it might just be your next favourite, or maybe your all-time fave O-Rod song. It plays in the next 15 minutes. Let's kick things off with Scudder in the mix right now. Let's go.

engaged Sam Smith, who's dancing with a fiance right now. Non-stop hits for your Saturday afternoon here on Nova. It's Jermaine here, putting up another entry for you to win your way to London to get to the Capital Summertime Bowl in the next few minutes. Keep an ear up for that. Let's get back into the fresh hits. Josh Fawaz redoing Madonna with Like a

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0: 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You're on air with Jermaine, and get this, we're bringing you to London.
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0: To go to one of the biggest music events of the year, the Capital Summertime Bowl. It's Niall Horan, it's Ray, it's Calvin Harris, Jason Derulo, all the biggest stars are going to be there, and you could be there with 80,000 music fans. 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Let's get back into the fresh hits after this and go so easy with Olivia Dean in the next 5 minutes.

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Did you capture it?

Rexha. That's New Religion on Nova. And you're on air with Jermaine. Picture yourself dancing to this in a crowd of 80,000 people at the iconic Wembley Stadium at the Capital Summertime Bowl. The chance is yours. Let's put up another entry right now for your Saturday afternoon. Nova Player or novafm.com.au for your chance to win. Good luck. Let's keep it going with the fresh hits and throwbacks right after this, like Dave and Thames, that freshy rain dance. Cruisy for a Saturday arvo. It plays after this.

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18: 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We've had a crash on Malala Road near Gallipoli Road in Kurunnai. It's causing delays northbound from Two Wells to Malala, so a lot of patience will be needed there. Otherwise, speed cameras to watch out for Addison Road in Pennington and Anglevale Road in Anglevale, so drop your speeds and stay safe on the roads. Fiji Airways is on sale now. 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Adelaide's weather, a medium chance of showers along with a possible thunderstorm later on today, dropping to 13 degrees overnight. 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Grab 37 degrees south thermals for an everyday club price of just $10 each. 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Right now it's 20 degrees on Adelaide's Nova 919.
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13: Oh, yes, hello, it's Jermaine here. Did anyone else feel quite a heavy week? Let's forget about that. Let's amp up our Saturday vibes and get on more non-stop hits. How about a bit of Olivia Dean to soothe things up and a throwback from Alexis Jordan, all happening after Scudder in the Mix giving you a taste test.

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And we're doing them 24-7 on the Nova Player. 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

Hits Best. 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You're on air with Jermaine. Let's jet you off to London for a bit of a holiday. How does that sound? 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

0: the song that all of Australia absolutely adores. It's Sam Fender, Olivia Dean for your Saturday afternoon here on Nova. It's Jermaine here. 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
19: 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We're still working on that crash Malala Road near Gallipoli Road in Corunni. Otherwise, some speed cameras to watch out for Addison Road in Pennington and Main North Road in Blakeview. 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Adelaide's weather, a medium chance of showers along with a possible thunderstorm later today. Tomorrow, 21 degrees with a medium chance of showers. 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Right now, it's 20 degrees on Adelaide's Nova 919.
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0: Oh, yes, hello, it's Jermaine here. I feel like 2026 is the year of Justin Bieber. I can't stop playing stuff of his album Swag 2, so let's get on one of our faves, Speed Demon, in the next 10 minutes. Kicking things off with Scudder in the mix from the Nova Nation right now. Let's go.

Bieber for your Saturday afternoon, giving Michael Jackson vibes in Speed Demon. I love this tune so much. Fresh hits and throwbacks, what we play for your Saturday afternoon. You're on air with Jermaine, and let's keep it going. I've got a throwback from the Goo Goo Dolls. I think there's only one that comes to mind. It's the one that you love, and we're going to play it after brand new Olivia Rodrigo. This could be your next favourite song of 2026, or maybe your favourite O-Rod song of all time. Drop Dead right now on Nova.

0: David Guetta, Teddy Swims, and Tones. Gone, gone, gone.
1: What a banger. Non-stop hits for your Saturday afternoon here on Nova. You're on air with Jermaine, and let's keep it going right after this, like Somba, who all of Australia loves, Homewrecker in the next 10 minutes. And whenever I play this freshie from Molgrab, which actually is kind of a rework of that Milky throwback, Just The Way You Are, it gets me ready for a Saturday night. And that's what we're going to do. Just The Way You Are, playing in the next 5 minutes, all happening up.

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She'll be all right. 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

0: gorgeous Olivia Dean, making us swoon as always. Non-stop hits here on Nova. You're on air with Jermaine, and that's me done. But stay right there, because Nova Nation is up next, your home of dance hits and club classics. And one of the guests of the Capital Summertime Bowl, BB Rexha, with New Religion, ready to go in the next 10 minutes. 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
8: 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Speeds are down to 40Ks in the area, so plan ahead to avoid delays. Meanwhile, some speed cameras to watch out for. Addison Road in Pennington and Angle Vale Road in Angle Vale. 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Adelaide's weather, a medium chance of showers and a possible thunderstorm later today, dropping down to 13 degrees overnight. Tomorrow, 21 degrees with a medium chance of showers. 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Right now, it's 17 degrees on Adelaide's Nova 919.
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0: year, Jody and Hazy threw the biggest party of the year. But this year, we're going even bigger. It's Hazy's 40 plus 1K birthday. 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Want an exclusive invite? 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
22: 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You got me, Dave, on your radio. Hopefully finding you well. And here comes my part of Nova Nation. I've got some of the biggest tunes around right now, non-stop in the mix. A little bit of old school stuck in there for good measure as well. And we're going to start one of my fave current tunes to remix. It's Garden.

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Playing the biggest dance hits and club classics all day long. This is Stay There on the Way in the mix in a second. Classic Far East movement after David Guetta and J-Lo. Such a good song, isn't it? Who hasn't he worked with? It's Save Me Tonight. Don't know.

I love that version. Now, in case you're wondering, that hasn't got Zara Larsson on it. Pink Panther vs. Stateside, that's the American version. Nothing against Zara Larsson, I just prefer that version. It's good, isn't it? Now, listen, welcome along. Saturday night, the best night of the week. How you doing, Dave? Hopefully, you're having a great weekend. Got some good stuff going on. Well, listen, come on.

0: Love it. Tayo Cruz and Dynamite. He's still writing songs with people, you know. He's not disappeared. He's still keeping his hand in. This is Nova Nation, the soundtrack to your weekend, whatever you're doing. We appreciate having us on. You got me, Dave, on right now. But I am done for an hour. Going to make way for one of our Nova Nation residents. He's remixed some of the biggest artists on the planet. He's about to hit over 400 million Spotify plays on his music. And he is in the mix next on Nova. Stay there for Ian Asher.
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1: Yeah, we're heading to Eternia. Swords, magic, and one very ripped hero.
0: Okay, now you've got my attention. Who's the hero?
1: Nicholas Galitzine as He-Man.
0: Yes, strong, heroic. We love to see it. Go off, Nicholas.
1: He's not alone, by the way. Idris Elba, Camilla Mendes, and Jared Leto are all along for the adventure.
0: Masters of the Universe hits cinemas June 4, but we've got an exclusive preview screening at Event Cinemas Marion.
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19: Big thank you to Ian Asher with another awesome Nova Nation residency. Right now, though, you got me, Dave, back on your radio and in the mix with some of the biggest tunes around. Got some Bruno Mars coming up for you after a great version of Tame Impala. No.

Dumba and Back to Friends. Great little remix, isn't it? It's Nova Nation on the best night of the week. Hey, dude, I'm Dave Kelly. Thanks for listening. Tay-Tay and the Fate of Ophelia coming up and some old school from Jamiroquai. Talking of old school, remember this? Alison Limerick and Where Love Lives from 1996 on Nova.

0: What an absolute tune. Jamiroquai and Canned Heat. I love that when it first came out. So good. It's Nova Nation, Saturday night with me, Dave Kelly, banging the biggest hits out in the mix. We've been matching the tunes all night long. Hopefully it's playing the soundtrack, whatever you're doing. Night in, night out. But let's not forget Australia's workers tonight. We appreciate you. So stay with me. Got another 30 minutes non-stop in the mix coming up for you. Dua Lipa in there, mashed up with New Order. And Olivia Dean is next.
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0: I got the impression that when Doechii did her version, everyone got slightly frustrated when they heard the Doechii version, when they thought it might be this version. 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Great version as well, isn't it? Great little remix. So Saturday night, it's Nova Nation with me, Dave Kelly. 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
3: This is
0: so here's the deal then. Saturday nights with me, Dave Kelly. I got all the biggest hits around, a little bit of old school, some club classics, and B match them into one big massive Saturday night party. I've got Bieber coming up, What Do You Mean, after a wicked little version of Bruno Mars. Here's I Just Might.

come on, how good is that remix? Tay-Tay and Elizabeth Taylor. So good. It's Nova Nation on the best night of the week. How you doing? I'm Dave. Thanks so much for listening. I'm in the studio on the decks, just beat matching the biggest tunes around and throwing in some proper old school like this as well. I have not had this song for ages. Remember it? This is The Ones and Flawless on

0: on for 2026 and Stay There for Ray, one of my favourite remixes. Where Is My Husband? Next on Nova.
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0: 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So good. Nova Nation with me, Dave, and my work here is done. But as I say every week, if you like all these sort of tunes, the big dance hits and club classics, don't forget, Nova Nation, the radio station, streaming right now online on the Nova Player. 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

0: Jodie and Hazy here, and things are getting seriously powerful with Nova's Night at the Movies.
1: Yeah, we're heading to Eternia. Swords, magic, and one very ripped hero.
0: Okay, now you've got my attention. Who's the hero?
1: Nicholas Galitzine as He-Man.
0: Yes, strong, heroic. We love to see it. Go off, Nicholas.
1: He's not alone, by the way. Idris Elba, Camilla Mendes, and Jared Leto are all along for the adventure.
0: Masters of the Universe hits cinemas June 4, but we've got an exclusive preview screening at Event Cinemas Marion.
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She'll be all right. 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

0: Last year, Jody and Hazy threw the biggest party of the year. But this year, we're going even bigger. It's Hazy's 40 plus 1K birthday. 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

0: Hi, Jodie and Hazy here, and things are getting seriously powerful with Nova's Night at the Movies.
1: Yeah, we're heading to Eternia. Swords, magic, and one very ripped hero.
0: Okay, now you've got my attention. Who's the hero?
1: Nicholas Galitzine as He-Man.
0: Yes, strong, heroic. We love to see it. Go off, Nicholas.
1: He's not alone, by the way. Idris Elba, Camilla Mendes, and Jared Leto are all along for the adventure.
0: Masters of the Universe hit cinemas June 4, but we've got an exclusive preview screening at Event Cinemas Marion.
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1: Yeah, we're heading to Eternia. Swords, magic, and one very ripped hero.
0: Okay, now you've got my attention. Who's the hero?
1: Nicholas Galitzine as He-Man.
0: Yes, strong, heroic. We love to see it. Go off, Nicholas.
1: He's not alone, by the way. Idris Elba, Camilla Mendes, and Jared Leto are all along for the adventure.
0: Masters of the Universe hits cinemas June 4, but we've got an exclusive preview screening at Event Cinemas Marion.
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0: Jodie and Hazy here, and things are getting seriously powerful with Nova's Night at the Movies.
1: Yeah, we're heading to Eternia. Swords, magic, and one very ripped hero.
0: Okay, now you've got my attention. Who's the hero?
1: Nicholas Galitzine as He-Man.
0: Yes, strong, heroic. We love to see it. Go off, Nicholas.
1: He's not alone, by the way. Idris Elba, Camilla Mendes, and Jared Leto are all along for the adventure.
0: Masters of the Universe hits cinemas June 4, but we've got an exclusive preview screening at Event Cinemas Marion.
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She'll be alright. 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She will save herself this time. 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

0: Get ready. Last year, Jody and Hazy threw the biggest party of the year. But this year, we're going even bigger. It's Hazy's 40 plus 1K birthday. 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
1: Yeah, we're heading to Eternia. Swords, magic, and one very ripped hero.
0: Okay, now you've got my attention. Who's the hero?
1: Nicholas Galitzine as He-Man.
0: Yes, strong, heroic. We love to see it. Go off, Nicholas.
1: He's not alone, by the way. Idris Elba, Camilla Mendes, and Jared Leto are all along for the adventure.
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0: 66. Australia, the final showdown on the floor. He's here on TV's biggest night on Nine. The biggest contenders, duel for ultimate glory.
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11: 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To Gillis Plains, we've got a burst water main at Grand Junction Road near Walkley's Road, slowing through West Beach around ongoing roadworks at Tapleys Hill Road near Burbridge Road. Across the day, speeds will drop to 40 for outbound travellers, and the same too through Mawson Lakes at Port Wakefield Road near Globe Derby Road, down to 40 for citybound through there. It's nearly Starlight Day. Please dig deep to help make hospitals a happier place for seriously ill children. 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We're heading for a top of 21 degrees today with possible showers across the day. Right now, we're sitting at 14 degrees. 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
12: Happy Sunday. It is Sam in, a little after 6, up and at 'em for a Sunday morning. Good on you. No hangovers here. We got your non-stop hits all day today. Help you tick off some errands or maybe get you through the kids' sport. And we got your chances to get in the running for Capital Summertime Ball as well. Doing that all weekend. I'll tell you how soon. But this is Ella Langley to kick things up.

0: Taylor Swift with Elizabeth Taylor on Nova. All the Taylors on your Sunday morning. It is Sam with you, and we got new music from Cody Simpson a couple of weeks ago. His first release in 6 years, Baby Blue. But then we found out, just this last week, he has got a pretty serious vocal cord strain, hemorrhaging in his throat. Serious stuff that is holding him back from singing at the moment. So we've got this new one from Cody, Baby Blue, for you on Nova. Hopefully he is all good and we'll get to see him perform it sometime down the track soon. A new Cody Simpson after Tame Impala on Nova.
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0: Starly on Nova, real Sunday morning song, Call On Me. This one coming up for you in a tick, probably more suited for a Saturday night. It is Capri from Run In Touch. I think they're talking about the region in Italy, but I only can think of those like three-quarter length pants, ladies' pants. Apparently Vogue said they're back in this season, the Capri, but a new song from Run In Touch on the way, and then a throwback from Sam Sparrow in there too. It's Fresh Hits and Throwbacks this morning on Nova.
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0: That's Sam Sparrow on Nova. It's Sam here as well for your Sunday morning. And not long to get in the running for this concert happening in a few weeks' time.
1: Summertime Ball! Capital Summertime Ball, live in London.
0: Oh, you could be there front and centre in the Golden Circle for Capital Summertime Ball. It is happening June 6th. That's like less than 3 weeks away. So not long. We are announcing our winner very soon as well. Get your name in the running over on the Nova Player right now. You can enter your details and then you got to get your passport ready, decide what you're going to be wearing. This one, a lot of big acts. Niall Horan, Ray, Calvin Harris, BB Rexha. You're going to want to wear something comfy so you can be there in the Golden Circle all day. Make sure you've got some comfy shoes you can bring along because this is going to be the experience of a lifetime at Wembley Stadium. Get your name in the running now on the Nova Player. You could be there in London next month, the Capitals Summertime Ball. Up before 7, Bruno Mars and then one from Kylie Minogue. She's going to be on your radio tomorrow. I'll tell you more about that too.
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0: That is Kylie Minogue on Nova, one of the greats. Just before 7 o'clock, she has got her docuseries hitting Netflix on Wednesday. 3 episodes. Joel Creasy caught up with Kylie. He's very good friends with Danny, who appears in this Netflix series as well. But Kylie, the star, she's joining Joel Creasy on The Joel Creasy Show. That is after one tomorrow. This little documentary has been in the works for a couple of years now, so expecting big things out Wednesday. We will check the roads and the headlines in just a tick. And then the new one from Olivia Rodrigo plays on your radio next.
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15: 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Delays through West Beach at Tapleys Hill Road near Burbridge Road down to 40 for outbound travellers through there, and in Mawson Lakes at Port Wakefield Road near Globe Derby Drive, dropping to 40 for Citybound. Slowing to through Paradise at Gorge Road near Jan Street, also at 40 in both directions. Keep an eye out for speed cameras across the day at McGill Road, McGill, Happy Valley Drive, Happy Valley, and Fraser Avenue through Happy Valley. 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We're heading for a top of 21 degrees today with possible showers across the day. Right now, we're sitting at 14. 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
19: Good morning, I'm Eleanor Quirk. The new polls revealed most voters believe Anthony Albanese broke a promise not to touch negative gearing and the capital gains tax. The News Corp poll shows 83% of Australians believe the Prime Minister went back on his word in last Tuesday's budget. The same poll shows a big drop in trust for the government. A passenger travelling on a Qantas flight from Melbourne to Dallas faces serious charges after he had to be restrained, causing the plane to divert to Tahiti. It's understood a number of passengers joined members of the crew to hold the man down. It's also alleged a crew member was struck during the altercation. A 38-year-old man has died after being attacked by a shark at Rottnest Island off the coast of Perth. The man was spearfishing with friends about a K offshore when he was mauled by what's believed to have been a great white. The attack shocking beachgoers, including English tourist Sharon.
20: Statistically, I think we've got more chance of being like trampled by a cow or something in England rather than being eaten by a shark, you know. Still want to snorkel tomorrow, but it has really sort of brought it home, I guess, to how things are over here, or can be, tragically.
19: Delta Goodrum has blown the crowd away at the Eurovision Grand Final.
21: Oh my God.
22: Oh, Delta Goodrum, you have given it your all. That was absolutely amazing. The ease, the effortlessness, the joy.
21: Cheeky and confident and just, oh, God.
22: We haven't seen that yet tonight. We see Delta's experience in that performance.
19: Thanks there to the SBS. Delta currently sitting at second in the odds to take out the song contest. The winner announced shortly.
23: Nova Sport.
19: In footy results, Carlton put their coach controversy behind them, taking the win over the Bulldogs 74-62. Melbourne over Hawthorn 120-81. The Crows 68-point winners over North Melbourne. Brews coach Alistair Clarkson says it was a poor performance.
24: We're extremely disappointed with that, but yeah, we feel like we've made a lot of ground this season as well, and that's been our worst performance for the year, and hopefully it's the last we see of that type of effort in the second quarter.
19: And you're up to date on the latest from the newsroom.

Sam in. Hello. You do a lot of crazy things while you're at uni. You got a bit of spare time on your hands. We used to do a lip sync battle every year at our uni. One year it was to 5 Seconds of Summer. She looks so perfect. The girls were swooning, I'm sure. That one plays next after Olivia Rodrigo. Her new

0: That is Sam Fisher on Nova. But I reckon we got to get this Sunday going a little bit. New one from Yes Boone. Best I've found for you in 10. We got Somba in there as well. And then a throwback from Vanessa Amorosi. And that's the number of people that love this song. Absolutely everybody can enjoy this throwback from Vanessa Amorosi. Plays on your radio in about 10.
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0: performed in Nova's Red Room only about a week or so ago. That is new from Morgan Evans, Letting You Go on your Sunday morning. Jace, Lauren and Clint will be in from 8. Lauren has some shopping anxiety that she wants to talk about. Sounds like a serious condition. And before 8, Delta. She has been unreal at Eurovision. Final was this morning. Eclipse for you up before 8 o'clock as well. She is stunning.
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party started. See you at the bar, you was hardly talking. That's when I knew that your heart was scarring. Friends to lovers need a part to star in. Like, wait, babe, let me

0: she is, Delta. She has done us so proud over the last week or so. Encore performance of Eurovision. If you missed anything from this morning, SBS replaying at 7:30 tonight. Good luck with the rest of your Sunday. I am tagging out. I hope you get the rest of those jobs done. A little bit of time to put your feet up in there as well. Jace, Lauren, Clint, all in next.
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19: 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In Edwardstown, there's ongoing roadworks at South Road near Edward Street. Watch out for speed cameras at Hub Drive, Aberfoyle Park and Frome Road through the city. 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We're heading for a top of 21 degrees today with possible showers across the day. Right now we're sitting at 14. 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
2: Good morning, I'm Eleanor Quirk. The Prime Minister's facing a voter backlash over tax policy reversals handed down in last week's budget. 83% of voters surveyed by News Corp believe Anthony Albanese broke an election promise not to alter negative gearing and capital gains tax. The widespread public anger has triggered a sharp drop in overall trust for federal Labor. Swimmers off the coast of Perth are urged to be extra cautious after a deadly great white attack at Rottnest Island. The 38-year-old spear fisherman couldn't be saved when he was mauled by the shark in waters around a cay offshore. Sergeant Michael Wirr says the victim's fellow divers watched on in horror.
18: The victim was on the surface at the time, about 20 metres away from the vessel. The friends had actually witnessed the horrific event. The friends of the victim retrieved his body from the water. They gave CPR on the way back in and came straight into the Geordie Bay jetty.
2: Pressures mounting on gaming giant Roblox after an Australian study exposed widespread predatory gambling tactics targeting children. Researchers found the platforms riddled with coercive patterns and fake discounts that would be illegal in a traditional retail setting. The federal government's put the platform on notice as regulators look into forcing mandatory classifications on millions of online games. And Australia's golden girl Delta Goodrum's being backed as a major contender after she blew the crowd away at the Eurovision Grand Final. The winner to be announced shortly. Whatever the result, Delta says she's honoured to have been given the chance.
20: I've come into here with no expectations. I came in with just a love for music. I thought it was an incredible world to its own. I walk in with a lot of respect for the Eurovision, and for me, I'm honoured that I get to be a part of this year, hit the stage and do what I love to do at my full force.
9: Nova Sport.
2: Carlton's put a tumultuous week behind them, taking a 12-point win over the Western Bulldogs. Blues stand-in coach Josh Fraser, full of praise for his players.
21: And probably more broadly the club. I think we've had a reasonably tough time of it lately, and then the events of this week impacted, you know, a lot of people, particularly the playing group who were so connected to Vossi and the staff who have so much admiration for him.
2: Melbourne, a thumping 39-point win over Hawthorn, and Adelaide too good for North Melbourne, 133-65. And you're up to date on the latest from the newsroom.
1: This is Jace, Lauren and Glenn. It's gonna be a good day. On Nova.
22: Well, good morning, everybody, and welcome to your Sunday.
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24: Beautiful day of rest.
22: No, got soccer today.
24: Oh, you're on the move.
22: Yep, sorry, the four-year-old.
24: Doesn't stop.
22: No, it doesn't. That wasn't in the pamphlet.
23: At what age can you send them unaccompanied by a parent?
25: On your bike, come on, off you go.
23: Or like to go with a friend. No, to go with another friend. We talked about this the other day. Why don't the parents do like, well, I'll take four kids week, you take four kids next week, and then you only have to do it once
22: divide
23: a month.
22: Divide and conquer.
23: Or do you like being there, like as a soccer dad?
22: No, well, Archie's just started. He's four, and I feel like I should
23: love it.
24: Do you get the mobile phone out and get some vids?
22: No, it's sort of frowned upon.
24: Is it?
22: Well, because...
24: But highlights of your kids scoring a goal.
22: I know, it's mixed feelings.
23: What do you mean?
22: Well, then you feel like, oh, people are a bit weird because...
24: Filming
22: other kids.
24: No, you just want to see Archie score his first goal.
22: It's what it's like these
24: Bend
22: days.
24: Bend it like Archie.
23: What? You actually can't take videos of the kid, of your
22: own
23: kid.
22: Well, there's no signs up, but no one else is doing it. And it's just like...
24: Yeah. Okay.
22: So I take one of those
23: Are you sure it's not just because it's your third kid and you're just less enthusiastic?
22: No. I take the person from court that does the
24: stenographer.
22: Drawings.
24: Yeah, the court sketcher. Yeah.
22: I go, look at what Archie did today, Lou. And there's like the sketch.
24: He's playing soccer in jail.
23: Wonderful. What a way to celebrate Sunday.
22: Coming up this hour on the show, two celebrities were at war. We're going to dive into that.
23: Also, this can always go wrong. I did an online purchase, guys, and I need your opinion.
24: Here we go.
23: I also have some anxiety going to the shops. I'll explain why.
22: This is Like a Prayer. Let's get into it right across Australia. It is Jase, Lauren and Clint. This is Weekend Breakfast on Nova.

0: 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It is Jace, Lauren and Clint.
1: Hollywood's golden girls, Goldie Hawn and Meryl Streep, have been talking about the beef between the two.
0: So is this come up because Meryl's obviously doing the rounds for Devil Wears Prada 2?
1: Well, it's actually Goldie Hawn who brought it up in an interview. She said Meryl Streep had beef with her on the set of Death Becomes Her.
0: Great movie.
1: That movie, yeah.
0: Years ago they did that, but have you seen that, Clint?
2: Yeah, yeah.
0: Solid movie.
2: Great movie.
0: Am I kidding?
1: No, but I remember some songs from it. Remember we did Becomes Her, not
0: Have
1: Songs.
0: Not a musical. Okay. Not a musical. Wrong no. Thing.
1: Wasn't there like a song from Death Becomes Her that we kept playing on the show?
2: Did we?
0: No.
2: No. We inspired.
0: No.
1: No, I haven't seen it.
0: Brody's seen it. Brody, was it a musical? Was there any songs come to mind from Death Becomes Her?
3: That was rude.
1: That was pretty rude.
0: Is that what it's
2: Yeah, we used to play it.
1: What did someone do that was rude?
2: And we got callers. And then after every call, we were, that was rude.
0: Tell us, I came from that.
1: It was vent o'clock. You could that's tell us right, what yeah. someone had done that was rude and we'd play it and sing it.
0: That's right.
1: So you take that back.
0: I apologize.
1: I'm not sure it's music.
2: Oh.
1: Well,
2: hell has frozen over.
1: Anyway, Goldie Hawn has addressed the beef with Meryl Streep because Meryl always said Goldie was 15 minutes late to everything and it drove her up the wall.
4: That was rude. That was pretty rude.
2: I like it.
1: That's right.
0: So she was always 15 minutes late.
1: She was just always late on set and it drove Meryl Streep up the wall.
0: We were talking to Andy
1: Lee.
0: I think
1: Meryl Streep would be a perfectionist.
0: Remember Andy Lee brought up the question, are you better off being early all the time just as annoying as being late?
2: It is.
0: Like if I said I was coming around to your place at 5:30 and I rocked up at 5:15, like technically you could still be in the shower.
2: I'm a very, and the irony in Lauren reading that story was not lost on me.
0: That's why I got it.
2: Oh, don't look at me like that, no.
1: Why, because I'm always late?
0: Well, no, you're just
2: a fraction late.
1: What's considered late?
0: When you rock up.
2: Anything, I reckon anything more than 10 minutes.
1: Yeah, that's late. But discussed this. In the 0-10 minutes, do you need to send an apology text and say I'm running late?
2: No, you're just running a little bit late. Yeah. I'll be there in a sec.
1: Because you could be on time and then one person can't open the boom gate in the car park and next minute you're 5 minutes late.
0: Remember last week we're all wearing our white shirts, the entire Nova staff.
2: Ready for a photo.
0: The entire Nova staff wearing white shirts to raise money for ovarian cancer and we're all in the studio waiting to do our photo. And you came in a bit late, but you were like mid-conversation with someone you didn't know we were all waiting.
1: Well, I couldn't have been if the entire office was in here. I couldn't have been talking to someone.
0: She's defensive.
1: How dare you, Jace?
2: You just attacked her then.
1: Yeah. That was rude. That was actually rude.
4: That was rude.
0: What, that her being
4: was
0: late?
4: Pretty rude.
1: Because I was actually getting my witchery white shirt on after having...
2: You're giving it esteem.
1: ...spent my morning slaving away in here while everyone else just rolls in now, at 9 o'clock.
2: You did ask, is it more annoying being on time... being early or being late.
0: I hate now,
2: I am an early guy. I'm pretty organised.
1: You're annoying.
0: But yes.
1: Because I'll say come over for dinner at 6 and you turn up at 6:15 and I'm like, bro, I'm not dressed. Well, you know what that is? That's rude.
2: Generally speaking, if I'm early, I'll just sit in the car and wait.
0: Which looks more seedy.
1: It stresses me out. He goes, I'll pick you up.
0: Yeah. Oh, no,
1: and then he's there 15 minutes early. Now I'm anxious because I'm not ready and now I feel late.
2: So
1: I'm actually not late.
2: I've got half an hour to fill because I'm there 15 minutes early and she's 15 minutes late.
0: Can I ask a question?
2: It's a lot of scrolling.
0: When you guys carpool to something, do you get anxiety in the car knowing it'd probably be blowing out? You're a bit late because you're
2: No, once we're in the car, we're fine.
1: As long as he's not on his own, he doesn't spiral.
2: Yeah.
0: When he's on his own,
1: when you are running late, though, and you know you're late, it is stressful when you're trying to drive and you feel like you get stuck at every red light.
2: Every red light. They turn red at the last second.
0: 13 24 10 is our number. If you're not late to the phone topic, give us a call. Let us know who's always late in your life.

0: This is Weekend Breakfast on Nova. Welcome to your Sunday. You've got Jace, Lauren and Clint.
1: 13-24-10, we're asking who is always late in your life, and Jace is interested to know if it's men or women.
2: Okay. He says his belief is that women are always late.
0: I did not say that. I said it will be interesting to see the sex of the callers.
1: I love it when my two boyfriends fight. Look at you two.
0: Haven't you got a flight next month? You should go now. Hello, Maddie.
2: Hey, Maddie.
3: Hey, how are you?
0: We're good.
2: Do you think Jace is sexist?
0: Who's always?
3: Well, I think so, because my boyfriend is more than half an hour late every time.
1: More than half an hour late every time. So if you're going for dinner, half an hour late?
3: Yeah, so I have to tell my family or restaurant half an hour till the time he tells me. And most of the time it's when he leaves, so I have to give it an hour, really.
2: What's he doing, Maddie?
3: Oh, I don't know. Yeah, I ask the same question every time.
1: But. So you take a lot of time in personal grooming?
3: Maybe.
1: Yeah.
0: Yes, if I'm using the hair straightener, that's another 15 minutes.
1: Oh, but you've got the portable one that you can plug into the car.
0: Yeah. I could do it in the Uber.
1: The traffic light stuff.
2: That'd be good.
1: Oh, there's Jace in his bright orange truck just straightening his hair at the traffic lights. He's got it plugged into the cigarette lighter.
0: Don't know if that's the best look for wrapped owners.
2: No. Caroline, good morning.
4: Hey. My parents-in-law are always early. It drives me completely insane.
1: I'm with you.
4: I'm always late. So.
1: And then you seem later because they're early.
2: So how early are we talking, Caro?
4: Usually like 10 or 15, but sometimes I've rocked up like half an hour when you've got like a big party or something.
1: When you're trying to get ready and you're trying to set up the house and you're trying to get dressed. And the in-laws, and you know what? I bet your partner's never ready either, so then you've got to entertain them. It's just, it's doing heaps.
0: You know how
1: just don't go to people's houses. No. No.
2: You know.
0: We went to lunch
1: last doesn't even
0: week.
1: Ring my doorbell anymore. He just lets himself in and I'll come downstairs and he's sitting on the couch.
0: You can't be doing that if you're early.
1: Yeah, he does that all the time.
0: How was lunch? We went to lunch
1: and
0: last week.
1: I run downstairs not dressed and I'm like, hi, Clint. Sorry, didn't know you were here.
0: I got to the restaurant and there he is, lonely, sitting just at the table by himself.
1: When?
0: When we went to lunch last week. He's sitting there by himself. He was
2: I knew the old couple on the table next to me. I was chatting away to them.
1: Amazing.
0: That poor couple trying to have a little
2: who
0: date.
2: Had an 11 o'clock reservation.
1: Someone's got to get there first. But there's getting there first and then there's getting there early. And people who are earlier more annoying than people who are late.
0: He helped the restaurant open up. He was setting the tables up outside.
1: Olivia, good morning. Who's always late?
5: Good morning. My husband's always late. It's a bugbear of mine, and for those really important events, such as parent-teacher interviews, it's one of those conversations where you say, just don't be late.
1: Yep.
5: Please can you just make sure you schedule to be there on time? So a classic example for him would be, I've done the reminders through the day, I've left the post-it notes in the kitchen,
0: that's what
5: I do. Prompted an hour before, or half an hour before, and then I rock up. No husband's there.
1: Right.
5: And speaking with the teachers about the importance of being punctual and that you've got to get your kids to class on time, get
1: it's hereditary.
5: To school on time. And he's not there, so he decides to FaceTime.
0: So he wants
1: sorry,
0: to be.
1: I'm in
5: the meeting, sorry I'm late, and they just looked at me and kind of just, you know, rolled their eyes and just say, great,
1: he couldn't even FaceTime on time.
0: Meanwhile, the dogs are on in the background.
1: I don't know why, though. I think there is something in your brain when you're a late person that you just, I don't know, I do the math wrong. And I'm like, I reckon I've timed this perfectly. And sometimes I'm still late.
2: But if you're running late,
1: and I'll go, I did this same dance last week. So I'll give myself an extra 20 minutes. And I give myself an extra 20 minutes. But then I think I've got 20 more minutes of
0: the
1: things
0: minute
1: I can
0: squeeze
1: in. There's
0: something not right in the outfit too. Like you put the jumper on, you go, it's not how I thought it'd look.
2: But don't you just start, if you're running late, don't you just start making cuts? Like you'll just decide not to, you know.
1: Oh, just curl half the hair?
2: Well, no, you don't have a shower or you.
0: No.
1: I'd rather be late than not have a shower.
0: I want to rock up 100%.
1: No. Yeah, I want to look fresh and look good.
0: Oh, you're on time, but you're not wearing pants. So,
2: Hello.
1: And you haven't showered.
0: Yeah, you smell. You don't
1: wash
0: have pants on.
1: Wash the day off. Put some cologne on.
0: But
1: like,
0: you're here
1: at
0: 8. Like, no, mate.
1: Well, lucky he was on time. Don't worry about the fact he smells like a garbage truck.
0: Nikki, good morning.
1: You're not really.
6: Morning, everyone.
1: One second, Nikki. You're not really a shower enthusiast, are you?
2: Yes. I shower twice a day. Thank you very much.
1: No, because most mornings you come
0: in,
1: you go, I haven't showered.
0: Yeah,
2: I showered three times yesterday.
0: You're a filthy man.
2: No, I
1: showered
2: this morning.
1: He overshowers. Jason's an overshower.
2: I now shower. sometimes if I wanted to get an extra few minutes of sleep.
1: You don't have the quick rinse.
2: Yeah, but now I do because it wakes me up.
1: Yeah.
2: Mm.
1: Okay. So you've really embraced the shower. Yeah.
0: You filthy man.
2: Embraced hygiene.
1: Since your name was on the poster.
0: Yeah, we said we'll put your name on the poster, but you've got to start rocking.
1: Embrace the hygiene, bro.
6: 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Adelaide traffic. Nova 919.
7: 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Slowing through Plimpton around ongoing roadworks at Marion Road near Glengull Terrace. Speeds have dropped to 40 in both directions through there. And to Gillis Plains, we've got a burst water main at Grand Junction Road near Orkleys Road causing some issues. In Paradise at Gorge Road near Jan Street, also down to 40 in both directions around works. And keep an eye out for speed cameras at Reed Avenue Tranmere and Tasmore Avenue. New in Leobrook. 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We're heading for a top of 21 degrees today with possible showers across the day. 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
9: 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There's congestion all the way through the CBD. 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
1: Well, I've got a bounce in my step this morning because I bought new runners.
0: Now
1: the saga around buying, they're so bouncy. The saga around buying new runners because I think.
2: So you just got new ones. Ned Brockman sent us some runners.
1: That was like a year and a half ago.
3: Yeah, they're fluoro yellow.
1: And I've been wearing them a lot.
3: She's been running.
1: And every time I wear them, people are like, gee, they're bright. So I thought I need some new black ones.
3: I have a question.
1: What question?
3: Where? Did you buy them online or did you go in store?
0: Did you go get your foot scanned at an athlete's foot?
1: I bought them online because I'm too intimidated. There's something wrong with me. I'm too intimidated to go to the shops these days and go and try on shoes.
3: Why?
1: I don't know what shoe. Well,
0: because you don't want to put your foot in the metal thing?
1: Now go for a little walk and see how they feel and wriggle your toes. Mm. It's just all too much.
3: Mm.
1: Is anyone doing that still in the shop?
0: I did.
1: Did you?
0: Yeah.
3: What, you got a scan?
0: No, I didn't get the scan, but I think.
3: What about your bunions?
0: What was it? I don't have bunions.
1: What is a bunion?
0: My wife's got them. I don't.
1: What's a bunion? Like a blister?
3: No, it's like a. It's like a. Is it a protruding bone?
0: Yeah.
3: Or something?
0: Ooh, yeah, you got to get it shaved down. It's quite a.
1: Oh.
0: Oh, it's quite a non-fun surgery.
1: Yeah.
0: But anyway, I went and tried these shoes on, and
1: Where were you? What was? Give me the setting.
0: It was. Is it JD Sports?
3: Oh yeah.
1: Oh, that's just anxiety-inducing.
3: The lights are very bright in there.
0: Lights are very bright, and then I'm like, do you have this in a size 9? And it's like a SWAT team. They're wearing like the big like two-way radios. Yeah. Can I get the Air Force Ones in 9?
1: Like Foot Locker. Mm.
0: Yeah.
1: But the stress of them going, now go for a little walk or a little jog. Oh. You know the little running track around athletes' foot?
3: And the Foot Locker people have whistles as well, don't they?
0: Like what?
3: They're dressed as...
1: They look like referees.
3: They're referees.
0: And the good shops have little mirrors down the bottom.
1: And you can see.
3: Oh, that's a strong mirror.
1: But, you know, you're never dressed in, like, your sports gear, so then you're in jeans trying on runners. Anyway, so I bought them online because I freaked out about going to the shops. But then the overwhelm on, like, the iconic trying to work out what sneakers to get. So I've gone with the Hockers.
3: Oh.
1: They've got like a platform on
3: them.
0: They look solid. If I wore those, it would look like school shoes.
3: No.
1: But do I look like I'm in those Kim Kardashian things, remember the rollers that she wore to help tone her bum?
3: A Hocker's a very serious shoe.
1: Are they?
3: Yeah, all the athletes are wearing them.
1: Are they?
3: Yeah, all the CrossFitters, all the runners.
1: These are the Hocker Bondos.
3: Yeah. What do you plan to do?
1: This is not an ad for Hocker. It's the first time I've worn them. They're very bouncy.
3: What do you plan to do?
1: I don't know if this leg's going
0: to
1: come down.
0: I was about to say, you're going to be okay to get that leg down?
1: It's a real stretch of the hammy.
3: What do you plan to do in them?
1: All the things. Thanks for the question. Bit of walking. Bit of bouncing.

0: very bouncy. Bit of walking, bit of treadmill, like incline walking. Maybe like I do personal training. Do you reckon I can wear these, or are these more running shoes?
1: You'd be that. You'd intimidate your personal trainer in them.
0: You reckon? Mm-hmm. It's given me a good extra inch, I reckon. Mm. I've grown.
2: It's a non-judgmental zone.
0: Mm-hmm.
1: Yeah.
2: You guys ever use the communal socks?
1: Yeah, I'd have, yeah,
2: try
1: yeah.
2: On
0: I don't even think they do them anymore. Don't they give you the little stocking? And then you're like,
2: what I had to wear.
0: Now I've got a weird stocking.
2: I put a little stocking over.
1: I've done communal socks because the socks that I had on had holes in them.
2: So I'd rather, like, oh, you can't be getting your hoof out in a shop.
1: So my big toe was pointing out. As I took the old shoes on to put the new ones on.
2: You know what they would have
0: thought?
2: The
0: only thing I love more than new shoes is new socks.
2: Mm. Oh, they would have seen you coming.
1: Get a six
2: upgrade.
1: Pack.
2: Get the six,
0: oh, yeah. Oh, you need six pack of Nike ankle socks.
2: Oh, you need the spray for your shoes. Oh, yeah. Need the wet weather spray.
0: So what did you get when you went and tried yours on at the athletes?
2: Oh, I got Air Force Ones. I bought the spray. I got the four pack of socks. They saw me coming.
1: Did you get your cuffs as well?
0: Did they make you cuddle up around the shop to see how they felt?
2: I walked a little straight line.
0: Oh, it's so embarrassing.
2: Oh, and he was like, how does it feel? It's very reminiscent of the barber showing me the mirror on the back of my head. It's not like I'm going to go,
1: good.
2: My foot's in it now. I'm taking him home.
0: Really? No. You have to try lots on.
1: What about when you do a turn? Just to, you've got to turn around. It's like you're on a catwalk.
0: A quick pivot.
2: There are other shoppers in there and they start looking at it.
0: Yeah. Oh, it's just so embarrassing buying shoes.
2: Well, great shoes. Good investment.
0: Oh, thanks. And you know what? They fit beautifully. I'm really happy with my online purchase. Well done, Lauren. Pat on the back for you.
2: Size, what are you?
1: Oh, depends on the day.
0: What do you mean?
1: Well, because my foot, it swells. Yeah. Do your feet not swell?
2: No, you're cooked, mate.
0: Shoes
1: usually
0: for big
1: a 10,
0: feet.
1: Sometimes a 10 and a half.
0: Do you have shoes for big feet days and shoes for small feet days?
1: Yeah.
0: It's amazing.
2: I'm stressed. I'm swelling. Where's my Crocs?
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23: 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Some of the cheapest unleaded is $183.9 at United Melrose Park and $183.9 at Hugo St. Mary's. Some of the cheapest diesel is $231.9 at BP Liberty and $223.9 at Hugo St. Mary's. It's nearly Starlight Day. 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We're heading for a top of 21 degrees today. Right now, we're sitting at 14 potential showers across the day. 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
24: Good morning, I'm Eleanor Quirk. Anthony Albanese's backflip on capital gains and negative gearing has come at a cost, with latest polling showing a slump in trust of the government. The News Corp poll shows 83% of Australians believe the PM went back on his word in last Tuesday's budget. A deadly shark attack has rocked a tourist hotspot near Perth. A 38-year-old man attacked by a great white while spearfishing off Rottnest Island. Sergeant Michael Ware says the victim was dragged from the water but couldn't be saved.
25: They're quite horrific scenes for all involved, and all the emergency services that were there did a fantastic job.
24: Australia's peak medical body is urging the communications watchdog to rein in alcohol advertising on television. The AMA argues the current free TV code is failing by allowing advertising during sport on weekends when rates of alcohol-related harm peak. AMA President Dr. Danielle McMullen says changes are desperately needed.
26: What we need to see is a reduced number of hours where alcohol advertising is permitted, removing the exemptions for sport, and a more enforceable standard to make sure these companies really are held to account and that we're putting the health of Australians first.
24: And music fans have risen early this morning to watch Australia's own Delta Goodrum compete for the Eurovision crown. The pop star wowed the stadium crowd with her top-rated power ballad Eclipse, the winner to be announced shortly as vote counting continues. This Delta fan flew to Vienna for this year's event.
27: We've been waiting for 10, 11 years. I've always said, and you can ask my friends, my family this, I'm like, if Delta ever represents Australia for Eurovision, that's the year that we're going to win and take it home.
22: Nova Sport.
24: Carlton's responded to the departure of Michael Voss with a strong 12-point win over the Western Bulldogs. Bulldogs coach Luke Beveridge says they never underestimated the Blues.
28: Look, I mean, Carlton have obviously only won the one game up until tonight, but they haven't been that bad. You know, they've been close in a lot of their games. We knew that coming in.
24: In other results, Melbourne too strong for Hawthorn, taking the win by 39 points, and Adelaide convincing winners over North Melbourne 133-65. And you're up to date on the latest from the newsroom.
0: Jace Lauren and Clint
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2: Good morning and happy Sunday, everybody.
3: Morning.
2: Hello.
4: Oh, we have a mystery guest coming up on the show.
2: Yeah, we do have a mystery guest, and this is one that will you'll know, and you've had interactions with.
4: That's my fear with mystery guests. So with mystery guests, for anyone new to the show, one of us will organise the celeb coming in, and the other two don't know. My fear is that one day the celeb's going to walk in.
3: And we're actually, it's no, still going to be a mystery.
2: You'll know this person's almost straight away, but I'm going to pop this person in a cardboard box.
4: Yep.
2: Which I'm not too sure if this person will appreciate it.
4: Oh, okay.
2: It's an image issue.
4: High maintenance? Or just an image issue?
3: Am I going to like this person?
4: Depends what day. We'll get to that coming up. But next, though. Oh, guys, I want to talk about Black Hawk Down Hour.
3: Oh.
4: How long it takes to actually get kids to
2: bed. It feels like you're having Black Hawk Day at the moment. Like an entire day of it. It's called, not an hour.
4: It's called parenting.
3: Yeah, and it's hard, isn't it?
4: I'm not alone. Let's get into it. This is Weekend Breakfast right across Australia. Lady Gaga on the air. You got Jace, Lauren and Clint here at Nova.

0: Thanks for joining us. You're listening to Nova. It is Jace, Lauren and Clint with you. I'm going to say two words that'll trigger a lot of parents.
1: Oh, we know. We know you're going to say something serious when you do that big
2: sigh.
1: Okay,
2: two words would be...
1: What's happened?
2: School pickup.
1: Dinner time.
0: Nope.
1: School drop-off. That's sort of three words.
0: Stuffed up here. Bedtime.
2: Bedtime.
0: Bedtime for kids. There was an article doing the rounds where they talk about the hidden toll of tough bedtimes on Aussie families. Mm-hmm. And they say the impact of prolonged bedtime battles on parental mental health and cannot be understated. When bedtime becomes drawn out from one request to another, nobody ends up in a good place. Children go to bed feeling wound up, anxious and unsettled, while parents are left carrying guilt, frustration, and they're emotional.
1: Right. So when I was a kid, I used to pretend I felt sick so I could stay up later to watch Home and Away.
0: Every night?
1: Is that what you mean? Not every night. Sometimes I'd be like, oh, I just want to fall asleep on the couch. And I'd be like, one eye open, trying to watch
0: Home
1: and Away.
0: Yeah, it'd be that. It'd be like,
1: is that what you mean?
0: Or I'll just have a drink. Can I just have a drink before I go to bed?
1: Oh, yeah, I was always thirsty. I was so thirsty that then I'd always need to get up and go to the bathroom.
0: Exactly. Oh, I'm hungry. Can I just have a biscuit?
1: So what's the key?
0: I've got dry mouth. Can I have another drink?
1: Is it routine?
2: I was going to say, before then, can you just create some sort of timeline for us? What are you aiming for?
0: Okay.
2: Ideal world.
1: Because you've got three kids of different ages. So.
0: Yeah. So I call from 5 p.m. is Black Hawk Down hour in our house.
2: So do you ring some sort of alarm or something?
0: In our head.
1: Ding, ding, ding, ding, ding, ding, ding. Let's go.
2: We're starting. Yeah.
0: So I'll get the four-year-old down first.
1: Mm-hmm. What time?
0: You know, normally go to bed 6 to 6:30. Our kids go early, but
1: See ya.
0: But it sort of works for us. They get up early, but I mean, you know,
1: you're not there.
2: No, not your problem.
1: Okay, so one goes at 6 to 6:30. What about the other two?
0: There'll be another one that goes down just around 7-ish.
1: Yeah.
0: And then there's one that just tries to drag it out.
2: Oh, he's a bit older.
0: But that could, like, the problem
1: but,
0: is.
1: Hang on, because kids, like, at what age do they go to bed themselves? You don't have to, you know, when you say I'm putting the kids
0: it's
1: down.
0: It's all different. Like, you walk them in there, you'll say goodnight, then you go back out the living room, then they'll come back out.
1: So you have to walk them into their rooms.
0: You're doing that 40 times, you know.
1: You have to walk them into their rooms?
0: Oh,
1: or they just go, it's bedtime, see, I'm going to bed.
0: It depends what age.
1: I think my parents just made us do it ourselves. All right, time to go to bed. And I go, okay, bye.
0: It's when they keep coming back out. Then you'll walk them back in and be like, do you need anything else? This is it. Go to bed.
1: What do they come out for? Hungry?
0: Anything. They'll come out for anything.
1: Can you lock them in there? No.
0: It's frowned upon. I don't know if it's
2: Like as in a lock on the exterior.
1: Yeah.
0: Well, why not? If I'm going to do that, I might as well get
2: a padlock out.
1: Yeah.
0: And then I'll put a hole in the door like they have at prison so I can slide down. I can slide in the biscuit.
1: You're allowed out of jail at 6 a.m.
0: There's your biscuit.
1: Out of kiddie jail. Man, I would have loved to be locked in my... I mean, my parents said, go to your room. I was like, happy days. All my toys are in there.
0: And I know it'll switch. Because there'll be a certain age when they're teenagers where they won't leave their bloody room. They'll just sleep all day, all night. But it just...
2: So it can take quite a while.
0: Oh, mate, 13 24 10 is our number. If you want to give Loz and Clinton insight, how long does it take you to get the kids to sleep at your place? Like, it can go from 7 to 8:30. And by 8:30,
1: what do you have to do? Sit and read them books? No, the little ones.
0: Do that. And then after going in, you know, 40 times, then you start blowing up at them and then everyone starts getting worked up.
1: Do they have to read? I used to have to read my reader, school. Do they have to read when they go to bed?
0: No, they probably should, but they don't.
1: They don't read.
0: No.
1: Are they doing things that's just, do they have computers and stuff in their rooms?
0: No, no.
2: You should say to them.
1: So what do they do?
0: They'll watch TV, but then they'll go in there.
1: TVs in their room?
0: No, but that's why they want to get back up, because they want to come back out to the living room.
2: You should say, you get out of bed and out of your room, you have to work for it.
1: TV's off and you got to mop the floor.
2: Exactly. You want to stay up.
1: Rearrange
2: that's fine.
1: The pantry.
2: You can stay up, but you have to, do the dishwasher.
1: Yeah.
0: And do you think they'll go, okay, no worries.
2: Well, that's the reward.
1: Then they'll go to bed.
2: That's the reward, yes. And then you're enticing them to their room.
0: I'm not saying it's a bad idea. It sounds great in theory, but it's now 8:30 at night. You're doing that argument.
1: No, but you do that from 7 or whatever time they go to bed. Mm-hmm. Otherwise, just lock them in.
0: No, again,
2: it's simple. Yeah, we've got all the answers here.
0: I don't think you can lock them in.
1: We'll give them jobs.
0: Yeah. Next, you'll say, give them a bit of chain, long enough to get to the bathroom.
1: No, I would never say chain up your children.
0: No, you guys just said that.
1: You said that. Jason, you can't chain your children up.
0: You just said we're locking them in.